0: And this one for the kiddos who play Fortnite, our feel-good story, Grumpy Gran 1948. You've probably played with her. You've played with royalty if you have. She's a 78-year-old Scottish grandmother named Kath Bowie, and she's been named the world's oldest female Fortnite streamer by Guinness World Records, right? She began playing back in 2017 and now has an audience of more than 24,000 followers, and she plays every single day. So, Grumpy Gran 1948. If you've played with her, you're playing with royalty, all right? Usher and Pitbull up next to DJ's Got Us Fallen in Love.
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0: It's Fun with Janelle Monáe and We Are Young. So in our viral video, you saw this. We talked about it last week. The woman who went viral for carrying her baby and a stack of food at a Giants game last week. You remember seeing this. It actually made national attention and, of course, went viral. Well, now the woman having to kind of defend her husband from it. So the announcers called her Mom of the Year, the definition of a multitasking mother. And everybody was trashing her husband and her marriage. And so, of course, she wanted to, you know, defend him. And I see why. I mean, you know, it was one moment caught on tape. And if you didn't see it, just put in woman carrying baby at an MLB game. It'll be the first thing that comes up. It's so great. I don't know how she juggled it all. No Doubts up next with Don't Speak.
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3: 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Calling for showers overnight tonight. A slight chance of showers to start tomorrow, but clearing up by tomorrow evening into Thursday. Expect an overnight low 49 tonight in the Prescott Quad Cities with a high tomorrow of 71. 79 for the high on Thursday. Cottonwood in the Verde Valley 54 tonight with a high tomorrow of 76. Thursday high of 86. 43 the overnight low in Flagstaff tonight with a high tomorrow of 65. Thursday high of 73. That's your forecast. 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
5: Hi, this is Scott O'Neill from the Scott O'Neill Band of Northern Arizona Blues Alliance. 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

0: I knew it, I knew you. A Tay-Tay Tuesday rounds out our time together today. I'm Gina. Thanks so much for taking us along with you. I'm going to get out of here, put you back inside the music with Ellie Goulding, and love me like you do. Have a great rest of your Tuesday. See ya.
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0: Ryan Adams from Robin Hood, Prince of Thieves, the Kevin Costner movie. You remember that from the early 90s there. And everything I do it for you. Oh, hi, it's Andrew J. Hope you're having a good one. Stick around. Kelly Clarkson right around the corner.
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14: This check of your Mix 106 weather being brought to you by Moyers Heating and Cooling. Calling for showers overnight tonight, a slight chance of showers to start tomorrow, but clearing up by tomorrow evening into Thursday. Expect an overnight low 49 tonight in the Prescott Quad Cities with a high tomorrow of 71. 79 for the high on Thursday. Cottonwood in the Verde Valley 54 tonight with a high tomorrow of 76. Thursday high of 86. 43 the overnight low in Flagstaff tonight with a high tomorrow of 65. Thursday high of 73. That's your forecast. 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

0: Well, Langley, the biggest song on the planet in Houston, Texas. Welcome. It's Andrew J. Getting through the, I know we made it past Monday. That's good. And at this point, look at this. We can pretty much scratch Tuesday off the list. It's been a rough one today for me. Sometimes Tuesdays are worse than Mondays, but in all, we'll keep our fingers crossed for a fun weekend ahead. And it'll be October, so, well, that'll be just the start of everything season. Stick around. I've got Sia lined up in a bit.
1: On the road again. Just can't wait to get on the road again.
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Michelle Branch and everywhere. I'm Andrew J. The calendar says it's National Coffee Day. I think I'm one of the few radio people in the world not powered by coffee. Love this. I love it though. Can't stand a drink.

0: Hate That It Made You Love Me. It is Ariana Grande. Great to have you along. Andrew J. with you. So I was just reading that Hidden Valley Ranch, you know, our favorite ranch dressing. They're putting out one especially for Halloween. Have you heard about this? It's going to be black. Yes. I mean, it's still going to taste exactly like it, but they use cocoa powder fruit juice to change the color of it, keeping the same savory herb flavor. It's going to be called their Spooky Ranch. Would you be dunking your anything or putting Spooky Ranch on anything you'd want to eat this Halloween season?
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14: This check of your Mix 106 weather being brought to you by Moyers Heating and Cooling. Calling for showers overnight tonight, a slight chance of showers to start tomorrow, but clearing up by tomorrow evening into Thursday. Expect an overnight low 49 tonight in the Prescott Quad Cities with a high tomorrow of 71, 79 for the high on Thursday. Cottonwood of the Verde Valley 54 tonight with a high tomorrow of 76, Thursday high of 86. 43 the overnight low in Flagstaff tonight with a high tomorrow of 65, Thursday high of 73. That's your forecast. 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

0: Louis Capaldi, someone you love. It's Nightmander J, someone you listen to here on the radio station. Great to have you along on your Tuesday night. Stick around. Wilson Phillips coming up.
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0: The fate of Ophelia, Taylor Swift continuing to break records and win awards. And, you know, I'll face it, she's at some point going to take over the planet. At this point, that wouldn't be a bad deal, I don't think. Stick around, I got Pharrell Williams coming up.
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Rod Stewart has confirmed he is kicking off his last ever concert tour coming up next year, having to cancel some of his tour this year.

0: Lumineers, ho hey, and it's Andrew J. Say ho hey to you, and I hope your Tuesday evening is going well. I mean, you're getting through the week, and that's really our prime goal, right? Make it to another weekend. Halloween right around the, I mean, I say right around the corner because you know as well as I do, there's already Halloween candy out in the stores. The big box stores have already done, have had up the Halloween decorations, and I think they're probably starting. Yes, we were somewhere shopping this week, and somebody already has Christmas decorations out for tomorrow. I'm like, no. But yeah, and we've discussed this. As soon as we pass Labor Day, it is a mad dash for the holidays. You know it as well as I do, so prepare yourself. Stick around. Donna Lewis right around the corner.
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12: This check of your Mix 106 weather being brought to you by Moyers Heating and Cooling. Calling for showers overnight tonight, a slight chance of showers to start tomorrow, but clearing up by tomorrow evening into Thursday. Expect an overnight low 49 tonight in the Prescott Quad Cities with a high tomorrow of 71, 79 for the high on Thursday. Cottonwood of the Verde Valley 54 tonight with a high tomorrow of 76, Thursday high of 86. 43, the overnight low in Flagstaff tonight with a high tomorrow of 65, Thursday high of 73. That's your forecast. 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

0: Ordinary, Alex Warren, and I'm Andrew Jay here on your Tuesday, National Coffee Day. 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Post Malone and Morgan Wallen coming up.
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0: Teddy Swims and Mr. Know-It-All. Teddy Swims took part in a George Michael tribute on Sunday night during the MTV Video Music Awards. Stick around. The Weeknd coming your way next.
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I really don't think she had a cruel summer at all. She had a pretty decent summer and kicked off her fall winning some awards. Taylor Swift, Cruel Summer. Hi there, it's Andrew J. How you doing? It's Jason Mraz. I'm yours.

0: Edwin McCain, I'll be. Xander J, and I'll be right here playing some more music for you, including Nelly Furtado, right around the corner.
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15: This check of your Mix 106 weather being brought to you by Moyers Heating and Cooling. Calling for showers overnight tonight, a slight chance of showers to start tomorrow, but clearing up by tomorrow evening into Thursday. Expect an overnight low 49 tonight in the Prescott Quad Cities with a high tomorrow of 71, 79 for the high on Thursday. Cottonwood of the Verde Valley 54 tonight with a high tomorrow of 76, Thursday high of 86. 43 the overnight low in Flagstaff tonight with a high tomorrow of 65, Thursday high of 73. That's your forecast. 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

0: 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It isn't just you that loves the music on KPPV 106.9. 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

0: Ed Sheeran and his Bad Habits. I'm Andrew J. I have a list of my own. Thank you very much. Hang tight. I've got Roxette coming up.
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0: She makes it so easy to fall in love with Olivia Dean. Hi there, I'm Andrew J. I hope you have had a great Tuesday. You and I will hang out again soon. Stick around. George Michael, the late great, on the way next.
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0: bio spent there. That is called Stargazing. And I'm Todd. Hope you're doing all right. Is this the last day? The last day coming up on Wednesday of September, October 1st on Thursday. Can you believe that? Yeah, pretty soon. It's already started with holiday stuff and all that. Man, where's the year gone? In just a bit, Tahoe Cruise coming up. Savage Garden Hunter X on the way to stay right there.
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14: This check of your Mix 106 weather being brought to you by Moyers Heating and Cooling. Calling for showers overnight tonight, a slight chance of showers to start tomorrow, but clearing up by tomorrow evening into Thursday. Expect an overnight low 49 tonight in the Prescott Quad Cities with a high tomorrow of 71, 79 for the high on Thursday. Cottonwood in the Verde Valley 54 tonight with a high tomorrow of 76, Thursday high of 86. 43 the overnight low in Flagstaff tonight with a high tomorrow of 65, Thursday high of 73. That's your forecast. 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

0: Hunter Rank CJ, Audrey Nuna, and Rhea Meave has called Golden. You keep up with such. The former Department of Homeland Security Secretary, Kristi Noem, who some called Ice Barbie, filed for divorce from husband Byron. Sorry, is it Brian or Byron? It's one or the other. I think it's Byron. 34 years of marriage on Monday. Of course, did you see what husband's been doing or what he's up to? Well, probably no surprise when she's leaving. Got Alicia Keys and Falling next, and Huey in the News on the way as well.
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1: Yee!

0: It's Post Malone, their circles, and Huey in the news, and Do You Believe in Love? Looks like Tennessee scheduled to execute a woman for the first time later on Wednesday. 50-year-old Krista Pike was 18 when she killed Colleen Slemmer, her 19-year-old classmate, back in 1995. Lots been made of the case, and there are folks who, especially her family, her mom in particular, right, who were begging for the court to spare her life. But from what we are able to read about how things went down, oof, that's a tough one. I don't know that there's a whole lot of sympathy for this Krista Pike woman, but they have deemed her to receive the death penalty, and that is apparently what's going to happen later on Wednesday.
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0: Girls Like You and Maroon 5 and NXS and Need You Tonight. It's Todd here, MTV Video Music Awards, 8 million viewers Sunday night. Biggest audience they've had since 2015, up 50% since last year. What gives? I'm not sure. Maybe Madonna, maybe Taylor. Maybe all the above, but apparently well-watched and well-received.
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17: This check of your Mix 106 weather being brought to you by Moyers Heating and Cooling. Calling for showers overnight tonight, a slight chance of showers to start tomorrow, but clearing up by tomorrow evening into Thursday. Expect an overnight low 49 tonight in the Prescott Quad Cities with a high tomorrow of 71, 79 for the high on Thursday. Cottonwood in the Verde Valley 54 tonight with a high tomorrow of 76, Thursday high of 86. 43 the overnight low in Flagstaff tonight with a high tomorrow of 65, Thursday high of 73. That's your forecast. 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

0: say. It isn't just you that loves the music on KPPV 106.9. 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

0: Luke Combs, Fast Car, Kaja Gugu, and Too Shy. It's just fun to say Kaja Gugu, right? It's Todd here. Australian researchers say if you want a good night's sleep, you shouldn't be drinking coffee within 9 hours of going to bed. 9 hours? Let me think. If I go to bed, I'm drinking coffee within 9 hours. Maybe that's the problem. I like an early to mid-afternoon coffee, and typically it's a pretty strong coffee, so maybe that's my problem. I'll maybe try that out, let you know if it works. Nickelback, Madonna, and Ed Sheeran coming up.
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0: Ed Sheeran doing camera and Madonna, La Isla Bonita. Well, wireless got here. It was all the rage now. 11 years since offering earphones with wires. Bose has brought them back. Wired headphone sales went up this year for the first time in 5 years. What gives? I think sometimes folks use the wireless and there are connectivity issues, Bluetooth and otherwise. I've had that happen before, so I could see that being the case. I'm actually using wired headphones to speak to you now. That's a traditional thing for radio folks to use the wired headphones, but some use the wireless and they're fine with it. So just depends on who's doing it. Seal and Kiss from a Rose kicking off a big marathon of music. That's up next.
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0: Adele and Someone Like You. Matchbox 20 with the Real World back there a bit ago. Got some Lady A. Play for you in just a bit. Sad news, if you were a fan of Saved by the Bell, Principal Belding has passed away. The actor Dennis Haskins died Monday of Parkinson's, 75. Of course, he acted in a whole bunch of other TV shows, some movies, and was a musician with the USO at some point. But the rest in peace, good memories of Saved by the Bell and Principal Belding, Dennis Haskins. He's past 75 years old.
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10: Thanks for making the Mix 106 your advice for your early Wednesday. Mostly sunny skies, gusty winds, and a slight chance of showers today with sunny skies and light winds tomorrow. After an overnight low of 49, expect high of 71 today in the Prescott Quad Cities area with an overnight low of 50 and a high of 79 tomorrow. 54 degrees tonight for Cottonwood in the Verde Valley with a high of 76 and overnight low of 55 and 85 tomorrow. And after 43 in Flagstaff, high today of 65 and overnight low of 41 and a high of 73 on Thursday. Have a great Wednesday. I'm Bill Monroe, and I'll just get back your favorite mixed music for more than 41 years, the Mix 106.
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0: Taylor Swift, who's now won 32 VMAs over her career, the most of anybody, even Madonna. She ranked up, of course, on Sunday night, had that big video dropping, that Patient Zero with a twist ending on it, and, of course, racked up some more awards, including an Artist Director Award, I think, for directing videos. So congratulations to her. Gaudier, somebody I used to know. We'll kick off a big, long stretch of music next.
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0: Hi, this is Scott O'Neill from the Scott O'Neill Band of Northern Arizona Blues Alliance. When I'm not ripping out tunes on my guitar, I'm kicking back on the Rust Bus with Russ Edwards on KPPV.
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0: Lady Gaga, Bruno Mars, and Die with a Smile. And celebrity news, Rod Stewart announced a 21-date final encore tour. He says the last one of his career. We'll see about that. You seen footage of him singing lately. It hits social media. It's, well, not so good. So hopefully he'll last through all that. And Good Morning America's Will Reeve, that's the son of the late actor Christopher Reeve, diagnosed with testicular cancer. Hate to hear that. Hopefully getting the help and treatment he needs. Surrounded by his family and friends and lots of love. Hopefully he'll get healthy soon. Britney Spears, Toxic, next.
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14: Thanks for making the Mix 106 your twice for your early Wednesday. Mostly sunny skies, gusty winds, and a slight chance of showers today with sunny skies and light winds tomorrow. After an overnight low of 49, expect high of 71 today in the Prescott Quad Cities area with an overnight low of 50 and a high of 79 tomorrow. 54 degrees tonight for Cottonwood in the Verde Valley with a high of 76, an overnight low of 55 and 85 tomorrow. And after 43 in Flagstaff, high today of 65, an overnight low of 41 and a high of 73 on Thursday. Have a great Wednesday. 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

0: She's Ella Langley, choosing Texas and REM and Losing My Religion. 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

0: Too Sweet Hosier and Michael Jackson with Billie Jean. Another cautionary tale to have your affairs in order way before you think you might pass away. You never know. Like, for example, Hayden Panettiere didn't know she would pass away so young. Well, she did. I don't know what the actual will is or her situation, but now she's got an ex named Vladimir Klitschko, Ukrainian former world champion boxer, who has had full custody of their daughter, Kaya, for most of her life, and she's lived with him in Ukraine. He's now asking that he be allowed to act as their 11-year-old daughter's temporary representative in California court to protect her inheritance after her mom has passed away. You know the family. Anybody who's ever been close to Hayden is going to be angling for some of that money. I'm not sure exactly what her net worth was, but it's probably enough for those folks to stand in line to go fight it in court. So get your affairs in order. It's a good idea.
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Hi, this is Chino Valley's own Drew Wren from X Factor and American Idol. 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

0: Justin Bieber, and the song is called Daisies, and Prince of the Revolution, Kiss. There was a lot made of Al Roker leaving the NBC Today show the other morning. Folks were saying, was he sick? And he's had some health issues here of late. No, he wasn't sick. Did he? Was there a contract dispute or an issue at work? No. He had jury duty. And he was only gone for an hour, but everything's fine. Don't get, you know, your knickers in a twist. He's going to be fine, and he'll be back on the show. Ed Sheeran Shivers is coming up.
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14: KPPP Weather. 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Mostly sunny skies, gusty winds, and a slight chance of showers today with sunny skies and light winds tomorrow. After an overnight low of 49, expect high of 71 today in the Prescott Quad Cities area with an overnight low of 50 and a high of 79 tomorrow. 54 degrees tonight for Cottonwood in the Verde Valley with a high of 76, an overnight low of 55 and 85 tomorrow. And after 43 in Flagstaff, high today of 65, an overnight low of 41 and a high of 73 on Thursday. Have a great Wednesday. I'm Bill Monroe, and I'll just get back to your favorite mixed music for more than 41 years, the Mix 106. 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

0: There's Ariana Grande and Hate That Made You Love Me. Well, SpaceX has successfully launched its Starship into orbit. It's a significant achievement despite an engine shutting down prematurely. Happened Monday from SpaceX's site in Texas. The Starship is 407 feet tall, the largest launch vehicle globally, dwarfing NASA's retired Saturn V. Apparently will deploy 26 Starlink satellites, and that'll be 11,000 in orbit after it's all said and done. Also launching satellites for its LEO internet service, that's Amazon. LEO being built around a planned constellation of more than 3,000 satellites. So, see how that works out for everybody. Maroon 5 and This Love is coming up next.
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0: Miley Cyrus Flowers there, and Bill Medley, Jennifer Warnes, The Time of My Life. Well, Thursday, International Coffee Day, and some consumers respond negatively to its caffeine jolt, and they have to do decaf. That dates back to the early 20th century when Ludwig Roselius, who is a coffee merchant in Bremen, Germany, leached caffeine from coffee beans and made the decaffeinated. And that's where the name Senka came in, from sans caffeine or sans caffeine in French, and they used that name to make Senka. Interestingly, Roselius sold his process and trade name to General Foods in the 30s, probably had generational wealth, I should say, for many, many generations to come. And lucky dogs. Bruno Mars coming up. I Just Might, kicking off things next.
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2: Thanks for making the Mix 106 your twice for your early Wednesday. Mostly sunny skies, gusty winds, and a slight chance of showers today with sunny skies and light winds tomorrow. After an overnight low of 49, expect high of 71 today in the Prescott Quad Cities area with an overnight low of 50 and a high of 79 tomorrow. 54 degrees tonight for Cottonwood in the Verde Valley with a high of 76, an overnight low of 55 and 85 tomorrow. And after 43 in Flagstaff, high today of 65, an overnight low of 41 and a high of 73 on Thursday. Have a great Wednesday. I'm Bill Monroe. 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

0: Mr. Know-It-All Teddy Swims there as we get closer and closer to the World Series. Of course, October is on Thursday tomorrow. And now a rare pair of first World Series tickets have gone to auction. This was in 1903. They'll be auctioned off by Heritage Auctions. Ticket from the game between the Pittsburgh Pirates and the Boston Americans could fetch $250,000 or more.
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0: Crazy in Gnarls Barkley. With a wacky but true story, a Chick-fil-A server named Mariah posted a TikTok about, well, passing gas on the job, only to find herself fired shortly thereafter. The video features her in uniform waiting to take orders outdoors, humorously included an exaggerated fart sound effect with a caption, me letting it out because we outside. But Mariah's post didn't sit well with her manager now. She wasn't fired because of that video. She revealed that they have a point system at Chick-fil-A where for policy violations, you rack up points, and if you get 24 maximum, you are up for being fired. She had racked up 32 points for things like multiple times of being a no-show, being late, all kinds of things. So don't feel too bad for her. She kind of had all this coming.
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You know, back in the day before American Idol and The Voice and America's Got Talent, Ed McMahon did a show called Star Search, and she was on it when she was 8 years old, Leanne Rimes. She just had a birthday, actually, the other day. He's 44 now, but it literally Leanne was on with Ed. Ed was Johnny Carson's sidekick, if you don't remember. I'm Steve, back to it, hump day, Timbaland.

0: got another one after him. Rosie O'Donnell now says that Ed Sheeran has sided with the billionaire elite and that he's one of them. I think when this tour, all because of it, nothing that Ed said, it was the guy that opened for Ed that started all this, but I think when this tour is over, he's going to go to his estate in the English countryside and just chill for a while.
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15: 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Mostly sunny skies, gusty winds, and a slight chance of showers today with sunny skies and light winds tomorrow. After an overnight low of 49, expect high of 71 today in the Prescott Quad Cities area with an overnight low of 50 and a high of 79 tomorrow. 54 degrees tonight for Cottonwood in the Verde Valley with a high of 76, an overnight low of 55 and 85 tomorrow. And after 43 in Flagstaff, high today of 65, an overnight low of 41 and a high of 73 on Thursday. Have a great Wednesday. I'm Bill Monroe, and I'll just get back your favorite mix music for more than 41 years, the Mix 106.
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0: That's Uncle Cracker and Dobie. Drift Away, NSYNC, M5 with Memories in there too. We've got Adele on the way. Hump Day had the NHL regular season start last night. And now we have more games today. NBA season's a couple of weeks away. I don't think it starts till like the 20th of October or something like that. But yeah, last day of September today.
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0: That's Olivia Dean. So easy to fall in love. Steve, higher love in there too. Olivia Dean, by the way, won a VMA this past Sunday night. Did you catch now the deal is that Taylor, when she was speaking at the VMAs, didn't say anything about Travis Kelce. So now people are like, oh, there's something going on there. She didn't say, it's like, okay. She did a song where she talked about it. I forgot to mention your name when I accepted the award. I don't know if you remember in Coney Island a couple of years ago. I'm sure it was intentional.
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1: Yeehaw!

Hi, this is Beverly D'Angelo, otherwise known as Alan Griswold. And if you want to have a fun ride, jump on the Rust Bus with Russ Edwards.

0: That's Golden. Come on, Eileen, Dexys, Kelly. Stronger in there, too. Did Kelly, when she was on American Idol, did she compete against Caleb Flynn? I know a lot of people talking about it this morning. Former contestant Caleb Flynn has been found guilty of murdering his wife.
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12: 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Number two, a drink too many. 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
3: Thanks for making the Mix 106 your twice for your early Wednesday. Mostly sunny skies, gusty winds, and a slight chance of showers today with sunny skies and light winds tomorrow. After an overnight low of 49, expect high of 71 today in the Prescott Quad Cities area with an overnight low of 50 and a high of 79 tomorrow. 54 degrees tonight for Cottonwood in the Verde Valley with a high of 76, an overnight low of 55 and 85 tomorrow. And after 43 in Flagstaff, high today of 65, an overnight low of 41 and a high of 73 on Thursday. Have a great Wednesday. 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

0: Somber played at the, and I don't think was lip syncing, but was part of the George Michael tribute that they had this past weekend at the VMAs. It's Back to Friends. Daryl and John, You've Lost That Lovin' Feeling in there too. It is Wednesday, last day of September. It is safe to go out and have a pumpkin spice latte.
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0: Miss Ellie with Love Me Like You Do. I want to know what love is. Foreigner in there, too. Had some concerning news yesterday. The singer from Lady A, Charles Kelly, announced a cancer diagnosis. I guess like had some rib pain and went in, had some testing, and they discovered like a really rare form of cancer. And the Good Morning America anchor, Will Reeve, has shared that he's been diagnosed with testicular cancer.
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1: KPPV, good morning. Happy hump day Wednesday. Woof, man, been a wet and rough couple of days, hasn't it? But hey, you made it to the halfway point of the week. Forecast says no more rain for today. Back to sunny skies. So time to put that umbrella away for now and climb onto the Rust Bus with me, Russ Edwards, here on the Morning Mix. Do stick around. School, of course, in session for a couple of months now, so I'll be asking you teachers if you've had any bizarre requests from parents yet. I bet you have. And as always, I'll have all the best music to help you jump this Wednesday hump with my co-pilot Steve Lee and Scott Connors giving you the latest music gossip and national news. Okay, like I said, plenty of light rain yesterday and Monday, but now the weatherman says sunny skies from here on out for a while. Currently about 52 in the Prescott Quad City, 61 in Cottonwood, and 44 right now in Flagstaff. Thunderbirds are go! Yeah, remember that? Some of you do. Today is International Thunderbirds Day, and if you're too young to remember who the Thunderbirds are, look them up. It was a marionette action show way back in the day, which the guys from South Park made a parody of that you probably have heard of, called Team America. Yeah. And here's a weird one. It's also International Blasphemy Rights Day, which just makes me uncomfortable saying it, but it's really about freedom of speech and the freedom to criticize organized religion. It still makes me uncomfortable, though. Finally, today is also Ask a Stupid Question Day. Here's an example. Do grape nuts have to contain grapes? Yeah, I'll be talking about this early. In fact, I think we'll have some fun with that. Speaking of stupid, let's start this hump day off with Garbage and their 1995 hit, Stupid Girl, right here on the Rust Bus and the Morning Mix 106.9.

Hi, this is Chino Valley's own Drew Rinn from X Factor and American Idol. And when I want to have fun in the morning, I hop on board the Rust Bus on the Morning Mix right here at 106.9 KPPB.

0: This program is made possible in part by a grant from Crotch Guard, the spray that protects pants, slacks, and skirts against overly friendly dogs.
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6: 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Now, Arizona is facing steep water cuts from the federal government that threaten rural Arizona and our way of life. I'm running for Congress because incumbent Congressman Eli Crane is making a bad problem even worse, sending tax dollars for Arizona's water infrastructure to other states but ours. 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It has to stop. I'm running for Congress because Eli Crane is failing us, and I approve this message because I'll work with anyone to save Arizona's water. Paid for by Jonathan Nez for Congress.
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12: KPBV, you're getting ready for a happy hump day on the Ross Bus with me, Russ Edwards, here on the Morning Mix. Hey, thanks for hanging with me in these early hours. Okay, teachers of the Prescott, Quad Cities, Cottonwood, Flagstaff areas, I was saying in the opener, school has been in session for a couple of months now. Have you teachers gotten any bizarre requests from parents about your students? I bet you have, haven't you? BuzzFeed asked teachers recently online to share ridiculous requests they had received from parents. Here are some of the responses. Here we go. A parent asked me to stretch out recess for her son, thinking that I'd actually have some kind of control over that. Yeah, teachers don't have control over that. All right, another one. Here we go. I had parents call and ask if I could stop bringing in leftovers because, get this, I was eating better than the child, and they said that wasn't fair. Okay. Here's another one. I had a parent tell me to put lotion on their 7-year-old because the itchy skin distracts them. Ew, no. Yet another one here. I had a mother track down my cell number and call me at home one night so I could tell her 7-year-old son to take a bath. What? That is like a serious breach of protocol. Okay, and finally, a mother of a second grade student came to my classroom and actually asked me to rearrange it according to a feng shui model to better help her child learn. Yeah, those are some weird requests. Well, at least we're not talking about soccer moms or football dads. I'll do some more of those in the 8 o'clock hour, but I bet some of you teachers have some really wild ones of your own. For now, more of your Hump Day favorites up next with Alanis, Tiffany, and recent MTV VMA winner for Best R&B, Bruno Mars. All coming up for you right here on the Ross Boss and the Morning Mix 106.9.
3: Hi, this is Chino Valley's own Drew Wren from X Factor and American Idol. 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

Risk It All is Bruno. Tiffany, I think we're alone now. Her version of that classic in there, too. Hump Day Morning tonight, it is a brand new season of The Amazing Race. Tonight and tomorrow night, CBS, Paramount+. The prize is $1 million.

0: 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There's a bunch. The 25th anniversary of it.
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10: This Hump Day Wednesday check of your Mix 106.9 weather, sponsored by the Haciampa Inn. Back to sunny to mostly sunny skies and warmer temps today with a light western breeze. Mostly clear tonight, then for tomorrow, sunny and even warmer with gentle northeast winds. Expect a high of about 73 today in the Prescott Quad Cities with a low tonight of 51 and a high going up to about 79 tomorrow. 82, the high today for Cottonwood and the Verde Valley with a low tonight of 57 and a high tomorrow going up to 88. 66 degrees today for Flagstaff with a low tonight of 43 and a high on Thursday going up to 68. That's your KPPV forecast. 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

0: That's fun. We Are Young. It's the Glory of Love. Peter Cetera in there, too. Did you see any NHL games last night? Regular season getting started up? I know. Doesn't it say it's September and the NHL regular season's here? I feel like it's early.
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11: 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Thank you so much for having a seat with me. 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Your 7 a.m. news and weather on the way, too, after even more music. 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
1: 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Let's get you in the know with your KPPV news. Things are back to normal in the Highway 89 area following a multi-vehicle accident.
3: On Sunday night, just after 5, Prescott police officers responded to the crash on Prescott Lakes Parkway at the intersection of Highway 89. An investigation has revealed a vehicle driven by a 34-year-old Scottsdale resident, Joanna Francis, was seen driving erratically. Francis reportedly entered the roundabout at Bunker Place and hit a curb, causing damage to the vehicle. She continued on northbound and eventually crossed left of center, traveling across 89 and into the southbound lanes of Prescott Lakes Parkway at a high rate of speed. Francis's vehicle struck another vehicle head-on, pushing it backwards into a third vehicle. The impact forced Francis's vehicle left, where it crashed into a fourth vehicle. This vehicle was pushed backwards and spun, contacting a fifth vehicle. Francis's car caught fire, but she was able to escape. According to Prescott police officials, there were six occupants in the four vehicles, two of which were taken to Yavapai Regional Medical Center West for evaluation. Francis was taken to a Phoenix area hospital for treatment, and charges are pending against her. Impairment is believed to be a factor in this crash. I'm Greg Paul reporting.
1: It looks like it's going to be sunny and dry starting tomorrow and heading into the weekend.
4: Heavy rains fell in the Prescott area yesterday, and there's only a slight chance of showers today. Meteorologist Ryan Worley explains there's a silver lining to all this rain.
5: We are looking at below normal temperatures across portions of the state, likely through the end of the work week. So far, I think we've only reached around 75 degrees.
4: Worley says although the rain is winding down this week, floodwaters remain on some roadways.
5: You're on the roads, and even some lingering flood effects. If you find yourself coming across a low water crossing that seems to be inundated with some water, we recommend to not cross that and find an alternate way around.
4: Copper Canyon Fire and Medical Authority officials are reminding drivers to slow down and use extra caution when traveling on roads that still could be wet. These roads can become slick quickly, and reduced visibility can make it harder to see hazards in other vehicles. I'm Bill Monroe reporting.
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1: KPPV. 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Back to sunny to mostly sunny skies and warmer temps today with a light western breeze. Mostly clear tonight, then for tomorrow, sunny and even warmer with gentle northeast winds. Expect a high of about 73 today in the Prescott Quad Cities with low tonight of 51 and a high going up to about 79 tomorrow. 82, the high today for Cottonwood and the Verde Valley with a low tonight of 57 and a high tomorrow going up to 88. 66 degrees today for Flagstaff with a low tonight of 43 and a high on Thursday going up to 68. Currently 53 in the Prescott Quad Cities, 62 in Cottonwood and 48 right now in Flagstaff. It's just after 7 o'clock. Please be careful and courteous to each other on the roads. Check your mirrors, watch those other drivers and school buses, and have a wonderful Hump Day Wednesday. I'm Russ Edwards. 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

0: Gaga was not at the VMAs last weekend. One would imagine she was home changing diapers and stuff, right? Or, I mean, I guess Gaga has got nannies, probably like a whole fleet of nannies raising little Rose.
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11: KPPV, you're zipping through that traffic on the Russ Bus with me, Russ Edwards, live with you here on the Morning Mix. How you doing? Happy hump day to you. Congratulations for making it to the midpoint of the week. About 27 minutes past your 7 o'clock hour now. Thanks so much for tuning in with me. All right, Cottonwood, Flagstaff, Prescott, Quad Cities. We were talking about bizarre requests. to teachers from students' parents in the last year. We'll be continuing that list of weird requests in the next hour as well. But ironically, today also just happens to be National Ask a Stupid Question Day, which is kind of in the same realm, isn't it? And really, it's, you know, even though it's National Ask a Stupid Question Day, I think it kind of really more points towards ask a silly question or even a funny question. Because according to Google, here are some of today's more common stupid or silly questions, or actually quite funny. Most of these are really hilarious. I'm going to have to use one or two of them for my Monday joke of the day, I think. Check them out. Okay, here's the first one. How many holes does a straw have? Two or just one long one? All right, here's another one for you. Why is abbreviated such a long word? That's actually a good question, isn't it? All right, another one yet. If tomatoes are a fruit, does that make ketchup a smoothie? Ugh, gosh, I hope not. All right, here's another one. And this one is interesting. This one just kind of makes you scratch your head, but it makes me laugh a lot, too. How many pigeons? Yes, how many pigeons would you have to see in your house before you started to suspect someone was putting them there? What? Who came up with that question? This is what Google says some of the most common, you know, silly or stupid questions are. Okay, and finally, my personal favorite, maybe because Halloween is coming. If a vampire bites a zombie, does the zombie turn into a vampire? Or does the vampire get food poisoning? That's great, I love it. See what I mean? Some of these would be perfect for the Monday joke of the day. You may hear these again. I may have to use one or two of these. Ponder these queries, my friends, as we get back to more of your faves now with Tommy Two-Tone, Shakira, and more all up next for you right here on the Russ Bus and the Morning Mix of 106.9, helping you get over that Wednesday hump.
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0: This program is made possible in part by a grant from Crotch Guard, the spray that protects pants, slacks, and skirts against overly friendly dogs.
1: Hi, this is Scott O'Neill from the Scott O'Neill Band of Northern Arizona Blues Alliance. When I'm not ripping out tunes on my guitar, I'm kicking back on the Rust Bus with Russ Edwards on KPPV.
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0: So at the VMAs, Taylor announced she was releasing a new music video, kind of, I guess, debuted at the VMAs, and everybody is talking about the video, not because of Travis Kelce or anything like that. The house in the video is like some mansion in Beverly Hills.
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7: This Hump Day Wednesday check of your Mix 106.9 weather, sponsored by the Hacienda Inn. Back to sunny to mostly sunny skies and warmer temps today with a light western breeze. Mostly clear tonight, then for tomorrow, sunny and even warmer with gentle northeast winds. Expect a high of about 73 today in the Prescott Quad Cities with a low tonight of 51 and a high going up to about 79 tomorrow. 82, the high today for Cottonwood and the Verde Valley with a low tonight of 57 and a high tomorrow going up to 88. 66 degrees today for Flagstaff with a low tonight of 43 and a high on Thursday going up to 68. That's your KPPV forecast. 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

0: This program is made possible in part by a grant from Crotch Guard, the spray that protects pants, slacks, and skirts against overly friendly dogs.
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15: 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Happy hump day morning. Yeah, congrats. Pat yourself on the back for making it through the midpoint of the week. Russ Edwards with you here on the Mix of 106.9 and 100.7 FM. Thank you so much for hopping on board with me. All right. Closing out the 7 o'clock hour, which has been brought to you by MTE Communications. You're watching that internet, you know, that endless buffering circle right in the middle of your favorite show, or trying to get some work done or something like that, or you're playing your favorite games and it just drops out. 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That's me, the Russ Boss, and that's us, KPPP. And, yeah, big winner with 7 trophies at the recent MTV VMA, you know, Video Music Awards. Madonna coming up with Into the Groove. Good for her. I think it was Taylor Swift that ended up coming in second, wasn't it? Take a second to stick around for your 8 a.m. news and weather. That's on the way as well right here on the Russ Boss and the Morning Mix of 106.9 as we jump that Wednesday hump together.
0: A great song is a great song, and there are a lot of great songs to go around.
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1: Good Wednesday morning. Russ Edwards back with you again. Let's get you updated with your KPPV news. Attention drivers, asphalt pavement preservation work is getting started in Sedona today, so plan for delays if you'll be traveling in that area.
3: As part of the annual pavement maintenance program, city crews are conducting these operations along Carroll Canyon, Columbia, Deer Trail, Paramount and Point Drives, and Pinion Court and Oregon and Tabletop Roads. Crack sealing involves filling roadway cracks with a hot sealant to prevent water and debris from entering and causing further roadway deterioration. Sedona city officials say residents affected will be notified with a door hanger before the pavement treatment is applied in mid-October. The hanger will include details about access, work hours, and impacts. Construction hours will be Monday through Friday from 7 a.m. to 5:30 p.m. No road closures are expected, but residents and visitors are asked to avoid on-street parking during construction to avoid conflicts with construction equipment and to keep the project timing on track. I'm Marty Myers reporting.
1: Speaking of the roads, the Prescott Valley Town Council meets at 3 tomorrow afternoon to discuss license plate readers.
4: The police department started using this technology in summer 2024. It supports public safety investigative needs by helping locate missing vehicles, wanted missing or endangered persons, vehicles associated with serious crimes, and those connected to critical incidents. A citizen-driven community survey has been conducted to better understand residents' concerns and questions regarding the license plate reader program. Areas of interest include privacy, information retention and deletion, outside agency information sharing, future expansion, and public oversight. Town officials are considering the possibility of a citizen review board as an additional oversight option. The presentation in the library auditorium on Skook Boulevard is for discussion only, and no action will take place. I'm Bill Monroe reporting.
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1: 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Back to sunny to mostly sunny skies and warmer temps today with a light western breeze. Mostly clear tonight. Then for tomorrow, sunny and even warmer with gentle northeast winds. Expect a high of about 73 today in the Prescott Quad Cities with a low tonight of 51 and a high going up to about 79 tomorrow. 82, the high today for Cottonwood and the Verde Valley with a low tonight of 57 and a high tomorrow going up to 88. 66 degrees and a chance of showers or thunderstorms today for Flagstaff with a low tonight of 43 and a high on Thursday going up to 68. Currently 58 in the Prescott Quad City, 67 in Cottonwood, and 52 right now in Flagstaff. It's just after 8 o'clock. Please be careful and forgiving to each other on the roads. Check those mirrors, watch those other drivers and those school buses, and have a healthy and wealthy hump day Wednesday. I'm Russ Edwards. 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
2: KPPV, yeah, we're jumping that Wednesday hump on the Russ Bus with me, Russ Edwards, live with you here on the Morning Mix. Happy Hump Day Wednesday to you, about 25 minutes past your 8 o'clock hour. Thanks so much for being here with me. And yeah, today the official, kind of the end of the monsoon season officially, and yeah, that's kind of appropriate since we had a giant storm last night with all kinds of flash flood warnings, floodings all over the place. As a matter of fact, a couple of streets closed off in Chino Valley, roads that I normally use to get to work. So I had to take an alternate, route, this morning. So yeah, watch out. Still a lot of flooded roads out there, but today looking like, yeah, mostly sunny skies and warmer temps. So yeah, kind of appropriate that it's the end of the monsoon season with the big storm we had last night. So hopefully you're doing okay with that, and hopefully you're not getting bounced around too much as we jump the Wednesday hump. Okay, teachers of the Prescott, Quad Cities, Cottonwood, Flagstaff areas, once again, school has been in session for a couple of months now. Have you gotten, you teachers, have you gotten any bizarre requests from parents of your students yet? I bet you have. I was talking about this in the 6 o'clock hour. BuzzFeed asked teachers to share ridiculous requests they had received from parents. And I did the first half of this list in the 6 o'clock hour, like I said. So here are some more of those responses from teachers. One teacher says, a student had been at the doctor's office because the child had swallowed a dime. When the parent brought him in later, she asked me to collect his bowel movement in a giant-sized candy wrapper and check for the missing dime per the doctor's orders. Yikes! Okay, here's another bizarre request from a parent to a teacher. This teacher says, I'm a high school counselor. The mother of a senior told me that her daughter's anxiety was so bad that everything scared her, including the bell. She asked if we could get a new, softer bell that wasn't so abrasive. Okay. All right, here's another one. This guy says, I'm a college professor. A mom called and wanted me to go into her kid's residence hall every night to make sure he was taking his meds. College, you're an adult now. Yeah, you don't need your parents for that. All right, and here's the last one on the list. The parents of a student who wanted to be a doctor tell me their child had anxiety. Yeah, okay. So get this. Therefore, they should not be given any homework, and the student did not do homework at home either because they needed to relax. Yeah, right. That last one seems like a clever attempt at getting out of homework to me. Does it to you? Yeah. And I have to hand it to that student, though. They sure fooled the parents, didn't they? All right, back to the best variety. Shaboozy, Huey Lewis, and Journey all coming up next for you. Let's jump that Wednesday hump together right here on the Russ Bus and the Morning Mix 106.9. Oh, you teachers, you have to put up with so much, don't you?
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0: John Legend. That's all of me. All right, well, can you imagine if your landlord offered you $35,000 to get the heck on out? Apparently, Sarah Beth Mullaney has quite the dilemma on her hands in the Bay Area. Her landlord wants the apartment back that she's renting and has offered her $35,000 to find a new place. However, Sarah Beth has turned the offer down because she says finding a new place in the San Francisco area these days is a complete and total nightmare.
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7: This Hump Day Wednesday check of your Mix 106.9 weather, sponsored by the Hacienda Inn. Back to sunny to mostly sunny skies and warmer temps today with a light western breeze. Mostly clear tonight. Then for tomorrow, sunny and even warmer with gentle northeast winds. Expect a high of about 73 today in the Prescott Quad Cities, with a low tonight of 51 and a high going up to about 79 tomorrow. 82, the high today for Cottonwood and the Verde Valley, with a low tonight of 57 and a high tomorrow going up to 88. 66 degrees today for Flagstaff, with a low tonight of 43 and a high on Thursday going up to 68. That's your KPPV forecast. 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

0: This program is made possible in part by a grant from Crotch Guard, the spray that protects pants, slacks, and skirts against overly friendly dogs.
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0: I want you, I need you, oh God. I need these beautiful things that I've got.
1: Benson Boone and Beautiful Things. All right, well, if you've been a Nirvana fan over the years, or more specifically, maybe a Kurt Cobain fan, or know somebody who has been, yeah, the Olympia, Washington apartment that Kurt apparently rented from 1989 to 1991 is now an Airbnb. Yeah, the Olympia Historical Society actually points out that Kurt apparently wrote about 75% of their songs in that apartment, including Smells Like Teen Spirit.
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13: KPBB, good morning, happy hump day Wednesday. Yes, you are at the halfway point on the week. Nice downhill run till another weekend from here. Russ Edwards with you on the mix, 106.9 and 100.7 FM coming at you live. Thanks so much for letting me chat with you as we come to the end of this 8 o'clock hour, which has been awesome, and brought to you by Bucky's and Yavapai Casinos, great dining and casino entertainment right in your own neighborhood, both with all the latest slot machines, some of the older ones, which a lot of folks still enjoy. I certainly do. I like the old school machines, watching the wheels go around. And if you go on their Facebook page, you'll see some of those fun slot machines and the big jackpot amounts real winners just like you are getting. Bucky's and Yavapai Casinos, let's play, Prescott. You're a winner when it comes to listening to the radio because you've chosen the right station with all the right music. Shameless plug, shameless plug. NSYNC coming up with It's Gonna Be Me, followed by more music in your 9 a.m. news and weather as we get you over that Wednesday hump. Right here on the Ross Bus and the Morning Mix, 106.9.

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2: Good Wednesday morning to you. Russ Edwards here again. Let's get you informed with your KPPV news. Yavapai County Sheriff's Office officials are sharing information about substances many people may encounter without understanding the potential risks.
3: Kratom is often marketed as an all-natural or plant-based product for energy, pain relief, or relaxation. 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Kratom and 7-O can affect the body's opioid receptors and have been associated with addiction, withdrawal, and other serious health effects. Recently, a Yavapai County Sheriff's canine deputy and a narcotics task force detective spoke with Embry-Riddle Aeronautical University students at the Fall Health Fair about these products, how they are marketed, what they may look like, and the potential dangers associated with their use. Sheriff's Office officials are recommending you know what you're putting in your body, know how products are marketed, and know the potential risks. I'm Bill Monroe reporting.
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2: 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Back to sunny to mostly sunny skies and warmer temps today with a light western breeze. Mostly clear tonight, then for tomorrow, sunny and even warmer with gentle northeast winds. Expect a high of about 73 today in the Prescott Quad Cities with low tonight of 51 and a high going up to about 79 tomorrow. 82, the high today for Cottonwood and the Verde Valley with a low tonight of 57 and a high tomorrow going up to 88. 66 degrees and a chance of showers or thunderstorms today for Flagstaff with a low tonight of 43 and a high on Thursday going up to 68. Currently 62 in the Prescott Quad City, 71 in Cottonwood and 53 right now in Flagstaff. It's just after 9 o'clock. Please be careful on the roads out there and have a happy hump day Wednesday. I'm Russ Edwards. 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

0: This program is made possible in part by a grant from Crotch Guard, the spray that protects pants, slacks, and skirts against overly friendly dogs.
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0: Miles Smith and Stargazing. All right, well, I'm going to be honest. I haven't seen that HBO show called The Last of Us, so I can't pass judgment on it. Apparently, it's pretty good, though. And John Goodman, Ian Alexander, and Laura Bailey, yeah, all three of them are going to be joining that show for season number 3.
1: And Doug.
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1: 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I'm on it. KPP, Russ Edwards with you here on the Mix 106.9 and 100.7 FM. Thanks for having a seat with me on this lovely hump day, the last official day of monsoon season, which is appropriate because, man, like I was saying earlier, that big giant storm, at least in Chino Valley, I'm assuming everyone else pretty much got it. But, yeah, it started to clear up yesterday around 11 or 12 here at the Prescott Studios. But then by about 1 or 2 o'clock, there were, you know, thunderheads rolling around. And a little bit later on in the afternoon, blammo, man, we just got pounded in Chino Valley. So I woke up this morning on my way to work, a couple of roads closed off. So be careful on your drive out there today. There are a few roads closed off because of flooding. So give yourself a little extra time for possible extra routes. Speaking of time, about 23, almost 24 minutes past your 9 o'clock hour, which is being brought to you by Exceptional Community Hospital on Highway 69 in Prescott, right around Yavapai Hills. 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Well, none of the following may have been winners at the recent MTV Video Music Awards, but they are definitely winners in our book. Hall & Oates, John Mellencamp, and Leona Lewis all coming up to help you get over that Wednesday hump. Funny thing about Hall & Oates, I was watching the Adam Sandler movie Pixels with my grandson Jackson, parts of it anyway, and it's that comedy where aliens attack using old 80s video games, and there's a part where the aliens use an old AI'd or CGI'd Hall & Oates video to communicate with the humans. It's pretty funny. You're laughing it up on a hump day right here on the Ross Buzz and the Morning Mix 106.9.
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0: Leona Lewis, It's Bleeding Love. All right, anybody else wear one of those Aura rings? I wear one. I'm not really sure why, but I wear it so it can tell me how bad my sleep is every night, even though I already know how bad my sleep is every night. But nonetheless, Aura is going public this week. They just announced an IPO the other day. In fact, it might even be public as we speak. I haven't checked.
1: In Arizona, water isn't just a worry, it's a crisis. I'm Jonathan Nez. Growing up in northern Arizona, my family didn't have running water or electricity. We had to take care of livestock, farm to tend, and water to haul. That's why as president of the Navajo Nation, I work with the Trump administration and other elected officials to deliver greater water access to northern Arizona. Now, Arizona is facing steep water cuts from the federal government that threaten rural Arizona and our way of life. I'm running for Congress because incumbent Congressman Eli Crane is making a bad problem even worse, sending tax dollars for Arizona's water infrastructure to other states but ours. He even voted for a huge tax break for the data center developers who are sucking up our water and driving up our prices. It has to stop. I'm running for Congress because Eli Crane is failing us, and I approve this message because I'll work with anyone to save Arizona's water. Paid for by Jonathan Nez for Congress.
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5: This Hump Day Wednesday check of your Mix 106.9 weather sponsored by the Hacienda Inn. Back to sunny to mostly sunny skies and warmer temps today with a light western breeze. Mostly clear tonight, then for tomorrow, sunny and even warmer with gentle northeast winds. Expect a high of about 73 today in the Prescott Quad Cities with a low tonight of 51 and a high going up to about 79 tomorrow. 82, the high today for Cottonwood and the Verde Valley with a low tonight of 57 and a high tomorrow going up to 88. 66 degrees today for Flagstaff with a low tonight of 43 and a high on Thursday going up to 68. That's your KPPV forecast. 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

0: Ariana Grande, and Hate That I Made You Love Me. Well, congrats to Candace Cameron. You remember Candace, right? She's officially a grandmom now. Yeah, she became a grandma the other day after her son and his wife welcomed their first child into the world. It's a baby boy named Bond Leo.
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1: We're like having a friend with you in the car,
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They're the Go-Go's. That's vacation. Hey, thanks for having us on, helping you on through that final day of September around here with stuff from Avicii. This is the one that he calls Wake Me Up. Feel

Hi, this is Beverly D'Angelo, otherwise known as Alan Griswold. And if you want to have a fun ride, jump on the Rush Bus with Russ Edwards.

0: Lady Gaga and Bruno Mars, it's Die With a Smile. All right, well, this is certainly sad. I'm going to be honest. I'm not a pro wrestling fan, so I don't even know who Satterley is, but he had his final match in an arena in Chicago last weekend, but then the next day, he passed away. And no cause of death was given at the time, but Satterley was only 40.
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11: 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Number two, a drink too many. 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
13: 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Back to sunny to mostly sunny skies and warmer temps today with a light western breeze. Mostly clear tonight. Then for tomorrow, sunny and even warmer with gentle northeast winds. Expect a high of about 73 today in the Prescott Quad Cities with a low tonight of 51 and a high going up to about 79 tomorrow. 82, the high today for Cottonwood and the Verde Valley with a low tonight of 57 and a high tomorrow going up to 88. 66 degrees and a chance of showers or thunderstorms today for Flagstaff with a low tonight of 43 and a high on Thursday going up to 68. That's your KPPV forecast. 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

0: 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Well, a big congrats to Brody Jenner and his wife, Tia. They welcomed their second child together into the world the other day. Yeah, baby girl named Dolly Jane Jenner.
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It's Shania Twain helping us get on through that Wednesday workday / final day of September. Can you believe it's almost October of 2026? My name is Scott, and from Man, I Feel Like a Woman to Always Be My Baby, here comes Mariah Carey.

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0: 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KPBV.

0: That's Olivia Dean. It's so easy. All right, well, if you want to plan a getaway to the Atlanta Zoo, apparently the two new giant pandas have officially arrived. That would be Fu Shuang and Ping Ping.
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11: 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Back to sunny to mostly sunny skies and warmer temps today with a light western breeze. Mostly clear tonight, then for tomorrow, sunny and even warmer with gentle northeast winds. Expect a high of about 73 today in the Prescott Quad Cities with a low tonight of 51 and a high going up to about 79 tomorrow. 82, the high today for Cottonwood and the Verde Valley with a low tonight of 57 and a high tomorrow going up to 88. 66 degrees and a chance of showers or thunderstorms today for Flagstaff with a low tonight of 43 and a high on Thursday going up to 68. That's your KPPV forecast. 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

0: There's Miley. That's Flowers. All right, well, you know how Indiana Jones absolutely hates snakes? That is pretty much how I feel about spiders. Now, ecologists at the University of British Columbia have apparently discovered two new species of sea spiders. That's what we need. One that views the world through red eyes, and the other one that is completely crawling with parasites. Great.
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1: Good Wednesday afternoon to you. I'm Russ Edwards, keeping you up to date with your KPPV news. Things are back to normal in the Highway 89 area following a multi-vehicle accident.
3: On Sunday night, just after 5, Prescott police officers responded to the crash on Prescott Lakes Parkway at the intersection of Highway 89. An investigation has revealed a vehicle driven by a 34-year-old Scottsdale resident, Joanna Francis, was seen driving erratically. Francis reportedly entered the roundabout at Bunker Place and hit a curb, causing damage to the vehicle. She continued on northbound and eventually crossed left of center, traveling across 89 and into the southbound lanes of Prescott Lakes Parkway at a high rate of speed. Francis's vehicle struck another vehicle head-on, pushing it backwards into a third vehicle. The impact forced Francis's vehicle left, where it crashed into a fourth vehicle. This vehicle was pushed backwards and spun, contacting a fifth vehicle. Francis's car caught fire, but she was able to escape. According to Prescott police officials, there were six occupants in the four vehicles, two of which were taken to Yavapai Regional Medical Center West for evaluation. Francis was taken to a Phoenix area hospital for treatment, and charges are pending against her. Impairment is believed to be a factor in this crash. I'm Greg Pohl reporting.
1: It looks like it's going to be sunny and dry starting tomorrow and heading into the weekend.
4: Heavy rains fell in the Prescott area yesterday, and there's only a slight chance of showers today. Meteorologist Ryan Worley explains there's a silver lining to all this rain.
5: We are looking at below normal temperatures across portions of the state, likely through the end of the work week. So far, I think we've only reached around 75 degrees.
4: Worley says although the rain is winding down this week, flood waters remain on some roadways.
5: If you're on the roads, and even some lingering flow effects, if you find yourself coming across a low water crossing that seems to be inundated with some water, we recommend to not cross that and find an alternate way around.
4: Copper Canyon Fire Medical Authority officials are reminding drivers to slow down and use extra caution when traveling on roads that still could be wet. These roads can become slick quickly, and reduced visibility can make it harder to see hazards in other vehicles. I'm Bill Monroe reporting.
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1: Time to take another peek at your Wednesday Hump Day Mix 106.9 forecast. Once again, brought to you by Augie's Restaurant. Back to sunny to mostly sunny skies and warmer temps today with a light western breeze. Mostly clear tonight, then for tomorrow, sunny and even warmer with gentle northeast winds. Expect a high of about 73 today in the Prescott Quad Cities with low tonight of 51 and a high going up to about 79 tomorrow. 82, the high today for Cottonwood and the Verde Valley with a low tonight of 57 and a high tomorrow going up to 88. 66 degrees and a chance of showers or thunderstorms today for Flagstaff with a low tonight of 43 and a high on Thursday going up to 68. Currently 67 in the Prescott Quad City, 76 in Cottonwood and 58 right now in Flagstaff. It's just after 12 o'clock. Please be careful and kind to each other on the roads. Check those mirrors, watch those other drivers, and have a great rest of your hump day Wednesday. I'm Russ Edwards. 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
2: We're like your best friend, but with a better music collection. The

It's Paula Abdul and Straight Up. Well, congrats to Mike and Molly star Billy Gardell. The actor and comedian says his weight loss surgery that he had done back in 2021 has pretty much saved his life. He's lost 170 pounds since that procedure was done.

0: There's Kelly. It's Miss Independent. All right, well, if you've always wanted to own your own winery, here's your chance. Vegas Golden Knights owner Bill Foley apparently selling his Three Rivers Winery in Walla Walla, Washington for the low, low price of $4 million. You know, in case you're interested.
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0: Giants, Maroon 5, and One More Night. All right, well, have you heard what Major League Baseball is talking about? They've apparently approached the Trump administration about hosting baseball games in a national park. The rumor going around is that baseball wants to build a baseball park in Grand Teton National Park.
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2: This Hump Day Wednesday check of your Mix 106.9 weather, sponsored by the Hacienda Inn. Back to sunny to mostly sunny skies and warmer temps today with a light western breeze. Mostly clear tonight. Then for tomorrow, sunny and even warmer with gentle northeast winds. Expect a high of about 73 today in the Prescott Quad Cities with a low tonight of 51 and a high going up to about 79 tomorrow. 82, the high today for Cottonwood and the Verde Valley with a low tonight of 57 and a high tomorrow going up to 88. 66 degrees and a chance of showers or thunderstorms today for Flagstaff with a low tonight of 43 and a high on Thursday going up to 68. That's your KPPV forecast. 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

0: That's Golden. Hey, thanks for having us tuned in as we head up on the top of the hour on this final day of September. Well, apparently Nicole Scherzinger is now touring with the Pussycat Dolls again in Europe. But check this story out. About a half an hour before a show the other night, somehow boiling water was poured onto one of her legs. She shared pictures of the welts that resulted in that spillage. And in her words said, the show must go on. So at least she didn't bail on the entire show, but what exactly were they doing backstage? I mean, how do you get boiling water poured on your leg?
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0: Hi, this is Scott O'Neill from the Scott O'Neill Band of Northern Arizona Blues Alliance. When I'm not ripping out tunes on my guitar, I'm kicking back on the Rust Bus with Russ Edwards on KPPV.
1: We're into the mix!

0: Ed Sheeran in Shape of You. I'm Gina. Happy Wednesday. Just starting to climb over it. I guess yesterday was National Coffee Day, although every day is coffee day for me. This year, Orlando, of all places, took the number one spot, followed by Portland, Oregon, Miami, Long Beach, California, Seattle, Tampa. Hey, not for nothing. What's funny is I think Starbucks just announced they're closing like 250 stores nationwide, which is sad. I feel bad for all the baristas out there. They're going to be looking for work, so maybe local shops can absorb them, you know? On the way, Kings Leon, Roxette, and Bruno Mars kick everything off next.
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1: Yeehaw!

Risking it all. It's Bruno Mars right here. So tomorrow kicks off October, right? Brand new month. And people are debating if it's too early to put out Halloween decorations. I'm just shaking my head because, like, I've seen some people have Halloween decorations out at the beginning of September. So 42%, though, really say between October 1st and the 15th is the best time to put out Halloween decorations.

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4: 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Number two, a drink too many. 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
5: 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Back to sunny to mostly sunny skies and warmer temps today with a light western breeze. Mostly clear tonight, then for tomorrow, sunny and even warmer with gentle northeast winds. Expect a high of about 73 today in the Prescott Quad Cities with low tonight of 51 and a high going up to about 79 tomorrow. 82, the high today for Cottonwood and the Verde Valley with a low tonight of 57 and a high tomorrow going up to 88. 66 degrees and a chance of showers or thunderstorms today for Flagstaff with a low tonight of 43 and a high on Thursday going up to 68. That's your KPPV forecast. 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
6: Hello, this is Terry Furlong, lead guitarist for the Grassroots and longtime Prescott resident. 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

0: Let's talk all things Madonna since we just played her before Louis Capaldi, all right? So on Sunday night, for sure, the VMAs, number one, the viewership was up some 51%. 8.4 million people watched Sunday's VMAs, and they saw Madonna roll out and just kind of dominate certain categories, right? And so what do you think she did after the VMAs? Well, I saw a video of her. She was rolling around on a hotel bed with Charlie XCX and Julia Garner, two very big A-listers. And there were other people in the room, so they were having some girl fun. And, yeah, you can see that video, too, of Madonna. Get up and dance. I love that song. Danceteria is the name of that song. It's so good. Trains around the corner with Hey Soul Sister.
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Hi, this is Chino Valley's own Drew Rinn from X Factor and American Idol. 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

0: Taylor Swift as we climb over this Wednesday. And believe it or not, there are a lot of people that are not Taylor Swift fans. I don't know. There are too many of those, but there are some. Producer Todd Rundgren, who used to be with so many bands in his heyday, calls her the apotheosis of mediocrity. And he's made similar comments about Swift in the past. So I don't know what his beef is with her all of a sudden or why he keeps like knocking on her, but it's really sad when, you know, you have industry people, maybe not on your same level, but any industry people like knocking on you, right? Like that's just not cool. By the way, speaking of knocking, Air Supply is going to knock on the Hollywood Walk of Fame this Thursday. That's right. Tomorrow they get a star on it. Air Supply. You remember their songs? Oh my gosh. Total yacht rocker over here. Gnarls Barkley, The Cars, and Shawn Mendes coming up too.
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6: 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And if you're a fellow brother or sister in need of connection, don't wait. 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
7: In Arizona, water isn't just a worry, it's a crisis. I'm Jonathan Nez. Growing up in northern Arizona, my family didn't have running water or electricity. We had to take care of livestock, farm to tend, and water to haul. That's why as president of the Navajo Nation, I work with the Trump administration and other elected officials to deliver greater water access to northern Arizona. Now, Arizona is facing steep water cuts from the federal government that threaten rural Arizona and our way of life. I'm running for Congress. Congress because incumbent Congressman Eli Crane is making a bad problem even worse, sending tax dollars for Arizona's water infrastructure to other states but ours. 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It has to stop. I'm running for Congress because Eli Crane is failing us, and I approve this message because I'll work with anyone to save Arizona's water. Paid for by Jonathan Nez for Congress.
8: 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Back to sunny to mostly sunny skies and warmer temps today with a light western breeze. Mostly clear tonight. Then for tomorrow, sunny and even warmer with gentle northeast winds. Expect a high of about 73 today in the Prescott Quad Cities, with a low tonight of 51 and a high going up to about 79 tomorrow. 82, the high today for Cottonwood and the Verde Valley, with a low tonight of 57 and a high tomorrow going up to 88. 66 degrees and a chance of showers or thunderstorms today for Flagstaff, with a low tonight of 43 and a high on Thursday going up to 68. That's your KPPV forecast. 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

0: Gnarls, Barkley, and Crazy. We've already tackled the fact that it was like coffee day, and we talked about the cities that love their coffee. But what about foodie cities? A new study came out. The top foodie cities are Miami, Portland, Oregon, San Francisco, Seattle, and Austin, Texas. Top foodie cities. I know anywhere you can grab some really good grub is really good for me. So, right here at home too. Miley Cyrus up next with Party in the USA.
1: I never in my lifetime thought we'd have socialism on the ballot. But here we are. The Democrat Party has adopted socialism as their economic platform. This has never worked. 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But yet, the Marxist socialists will not give up. They want to defund the police and abolish prisons. As an independent, these are not your values. 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Vote Republican and keep American freedom and your independence. 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

0: Drifting Away, Uncle Cracker, and Dobie Gray. Tomorrow, of course, October, and then everybody now into fall, right? Feeling the fall, and not for nothing, winter will be here before you know it. The USPS now going to release 4 new stamps to depict 3 seasons of the most adorable critters, and that's the Eastern Chipmunk, the Eastern Gray Squirrel, and the American Red Squirrel. I was looking at these new stamps. They're actually available right now. There's one of a chipmunk, too. Oh, my gosh. They're so cute. So you can grab them at the USPS. And I don't even go to our USPS anymore because they never have the stamps that I want. So I just order them online. It's actually better. And they come straight to your door. You don't have to leave the house. Alanis Morissette's up next with Head Over Feet.
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0: 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It's UB40 right here with Fun Now. Here's We Are Young.
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0: Kid Laroi and Justin Bieber right here. Now, I don't know if you have snacks in the house. We always have snacks in our house. I like to think I'm a snack queen. I get the good ones, too. And Lyrica loves coming home from school and grabbing snacks. And now there's protein Cheez-Its. They exist, too. They have 7 grams of protein per serving. So I know these protein maxers, I don't know if you go, the California Crunch has, you know, all these different snacks have protein in them now. And now protein Cheez-Its exist. So I just thought I'd let you know, Mom. Alicia Keys up next with Girl on Fire.
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14: 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Calling for mostly clear skies overnight tonight, sunshine in the forecast for tomorrow. Expect an overnight low of 50 tonight in the Prescott Quad Cities with a high tomorrow of 79, 80 for the high on Friday. Cottonwood in the Verde Valley 55 tonight with a high tomorrow of 84, Friday high of 85. 43 overnight in Flagstaff tonight with a high tomorrow of 74, 75 for your high on Friday. That's your forecast. 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

0: Back to Friends with Somber right here, and I'm Gina. Now, anybody who grew up watching Sabrina, the Teenage Witch, you can rejoice now because Melissa Joan Hart shared that the cast of Sabrina the Teenage Witch announced a 15-stop 30th anniversary reunion, and it kicks off Halloween night near Salem, Massachusetts. That's right. So the reunion, of course, with Melissa Joan Hart, Beth Broderick, Caroline Rea, Soleil Moon Frye, and Nate Rickert, all going to be there in tow. 15 stops on their 30th anniversary tour. That's going to be fun. On the way, Lady Gaga, we've got Fine Young Cannibals and Ella Langley and a new record that she holds next.
1: Babe, I've got some big news.
2: You bought the Mustang?
1: I did.
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8: 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Number two, a drink too many. 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

0: Langley and that song extended its record now for the 24th week atop the Hot 100. She not only took down Whitney Houston, she's staying put for a while with that song, all right? In other music news, too, because we love Miley Cyrus, she scored her first number one album in more than a decade with that Bass Persuades. I don't know if you had the chance to listen to any of the songs off of it, but it's really, really good. So Miley Cyrus, hoo-yah. We got The Weeknd up next with Blinding Lights.
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3: Mullins says they also offer several community engagement events.
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3: 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I'm Bill Monroe reporting.
1: Asphalt pavement preservation work is getting started in Sedona today, so plan for delays if you'll be traveling in that area.
5: As part of the annual pavement maintenance program, city crews are conducting these operations along Carroll Canyon, Columbia, Deer Trail, Paramount, and Point Drives, and Pinion Court and Oregon and Tabletop Roads. Crack sealing involves filling roadway cracks with a hot sealant to prevent water and debris from entering and causing further roadway deterioration. Sedona city officials say residents affected will be notified with a door hanger before the pavement treatment is applied in mid-October. The hanger will include details about access, work hours, and impacts. Construction hours will be Monday through Friday from 7 a.m. to 5:30 p.m. No road closures are expected, but residents and visitors are asked to avoid on-street parking during construction, to avoid conflicts with construction equipment, and to keep the project timing on track. I'm Marty Myers reporting.
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1: Taking a look at your Mix 106 weather. Calling for mostly clear skies overnight tonight, sunshine in the forecast for tomorrow. Expect an overnight low of 50 tonight in the Prescott Quad Cities with a high tomorrow of 79, 80 for the high on Friday. Cottonwood in the Verde Valley 55 tonight with a high tomorrow of 84, Friday high of 85. 43 overnight in Flagstaff tonight with a high tomorrow of 74, 75 for your high on Friday. It's just after 4 o'clock. I hope you're having a wonderful Wednesday. I'm Lindsay Draper. Now let's get you back to your favorite mix of music for over 40 years. 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

0: Sabrina Carpenter and Espresso. Now, maybe this delivery driver had too much of it and decided to pee everywhere. Did you see this story? This happened at a pretty posh apartment building up in New York City. I'm Gina. Our You Just Can't Fix Stupid segment is of an Amazon delivery driver. You know, wherever you go, there's a video camera on you, all right? This Amazon driver in a uniform gained entry into the building's hallway because he was delivering packages, but decided to pee all over the front entryway. And, of course, one of the residents pretty dissatisfied with Amazon's response, which was a $50 gift card for compensation. Anyway, the attorney is now looking for legal action against Amazon. Amazon saying, you know what, we have disassociated ourselves from the driver's actions. He wasn't even a direct employee. Blah, blah, blah, blah, blah. You know how they don't want to take it to court. We take it to the music. Chainsmokers and Coldplay kick everything off next.
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13: A great song is a great song, and there are a lot of great songs to go around. The variety.

Ariana Grande with Hate That I Made You Love Me. Now, one thing that should never come back are shoulder pads from the 80s. Do you remember that? Apparently, 1980s hairstyles are officially back for the fall. That's right, the ponytail by Madonna, the side part blowout by Cindy Crawford, the messy curls like Julia Roberts, and the pineapple updo by Sarah Jessica Parker. Remember the permed curls by Dolly Parton and the natural curls by Diana Ross. The upward flipped out ends like Princess Diana. All of the big 1980s hairdos are back, according to Glamour magazine. So get ready, Aquanet. We're coming for you now. On the way, Backstreet Boys launch us back into the music.

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6: 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Calling for mostly clear skies overnight tonight, sunshine in the forecast for tomorrow. Expect an overnight low of 50 tonight in the Prescott Quad Cities with a high tomorrow of 79, 80 for the high on Friday. Cottonwood in the Verde Valley 55 tonight with a high tomorrow of 84, Friday high of 85. 43 overnight in Flagstaff tonight with a high tomorrow of 74, 75 for your high on Friday. That's your forecast. 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

0: say. 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

0: And just to go back on the 1980s hairdos that we were just talking about, not for nothing, my poor mom and dad, really, you know, when we used to spray our hair first with the Aquanet, then with the Aussie, the LA looks of it all. You remember all the brands back in the 80s. I mean, there was like a thick residue all over the walls in the bathroom, right? And on your comb. Do you remember that? It was like you had to soak it in hot water and then kind of like it would be ooey gooey. Stuff was like glue. We're going to rock steady with the Whispers next.
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1: Good afternoon to you. I'm Lindsay Draper. Northern Arizona will start to dry out following heavy rain that hit the area.
3: The monsoon season ends today just after showers fell yesterday. Some areas were affected more than others.
4: Other areas, maybe upwards of 1.5 to 3/4 inch and some isolated inch totals. And with those higher totals, that's likely the areas that we've seen the greatest impacts so far.
3: Meteorologist Brian Worley explains what will happen now that the heavy rain has come to an end.
4: Not everywhere is going to see rain by any means, but there could be some isolated impacts associated with those. But outside of that, I'm looking ahead into the rest of the week and into the weekend, the general trend is that we will be drying out.
3: Flooding of rivers, creeks, and streams is possible in the Prescott area today and tomorrow. After a slight chance of showers today, warmer, drier conditions return tomorrow and into the weekend. I'm Bill Monroe reporting.
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5: 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I'm Marty Myers reporting.
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1: KPBV weather. 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Calling for mostly clear skies overnight tonight, sunshine in the forecast for tomorrow. Expect an overnight low of 50 tonight in the Prescott Quad Cities with a high tomorrow of 79, 80 for the high on Friday. Cottonwood in the Verde Valley 55 tonight with a high tomorrow of 84, Friday high of 85. 43 overnight in Flagstaff tonight with a high tomorrow of 74, 75 for your high on Friday. It's just after 5 o'clock. Hope you have a great rest of your Wednesday. I'm Lindsay Draper. Now let's get you back to your favorite mix of music for over 40 years. The Mix 106.
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